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0: 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Neo FM.
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3: Feeling right, yeah. 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

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As a matter of fact, I don't let nothing hold you back. If the scat man can do it, so can you. I hear you all ask out the meaning of scat, while I'm the professor and all I can tell you is while you're still sleeping, the saints are still weeping, 'cause things you call dead haven't yet had the chance to be born. I'm the scat man.

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2: La banda sonora de tu vida está en Eternos Hits.